spinning around, and I ain't never coming down from the peanut in the sky. Waving hello to the people below from the peanut in the sky.

0: With another special guest. This is a gentleman from the police department, as I understand it. I don't know exactly what the situation is. Sir, would you explain your purpose in being here?
1: I am the censor from the Citizens Radio Committee.
0: I see. Well,
1: I must okay all the material used on your program here.
0: Uh-huh.
1: And I think the best method is to just sit back here and interrupt when I feel it's necessary.
0: Fine. Well, tell me, if I do something wrong, how am I going to know?
1: I'll just sound my little horn like this. And then you stop, and I'll tell you what's wrong.
0: All right. Gee, you make me a little nervous to tell
1: you. Don't mind me.
0: All right, let's get on with the show here and play the next record.
1: You forgot to say thank you.
0: Thank you very much, and we'll get on with the
1: Politeness is essential in radio programming.
0: Wonderful.
1: Your program goes into the home.
0: Sure.
1: We must be a good influence on children.
0: Play the jingle there.
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0: Beatles really started, like the Beatles started.
1: As soon as the English groups came out.
0: And it's the influx of English groups that really had that excitement where the chicks were really flipping out, screaming for the Beatles, screaming for the Stones, this and that, sneaking into a hotel rooms.
1: The days of the Fox.
0: The days of the RDK at the Fox. And going, trying to sneak up in the elevator of the Gotham and the Plaza. And after a while, more chicks than others became more adept at sneaking up into hotel rooms. And then there was a lot of status connected with this, connected with
1: right, there's a whole status thing now.
0: There's
1: super groupies, I mean.
0: And the professional groupies, the chicks that eat by hanging out with guys in groups and dress with the bread, because there is a definite overabundance of bread in the music business. And it's gotten very wide, and there are groups all over the place. And there are groups all over the place that are making money. And for every group, and for every guy in a group, there are any number of chicks. It's a whole society form and all this kind of thing. And it's groovy, I guess.
2: Well, I started going down to the village when I was about 14 or 15. I'd go there every single night and I'd take drugs, every drug. If it was there, I took it. And we'd go to this place called Figaro's. Also after school in the afternoon, we'd go down there. And they played records and that was a big thing. We'd go down there and dance. And music was a whole thing there. And they all had long, Figaro. Just sit around. And everybody had long hair. And I started really getting long hair. And then I started getting bored.
3: Down there,
2: she sees
3: my eyes light up.
2: That's all she talks about.

0: tiny opening in her body or a pussy, but it's the most wonderful part. It starts to grow. And then when it's ready to come,
1: sure.
0: Well, we all have different openings in our bodies to stuff cookies into.
2: Yeah, that's right.
0: Well,

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Could you please not stare at me like that? He said. It's just my foolish pride.

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Until he came onto the spot. Where Judas did stand. What kind of house is this? Where I have come to roam. It's not a house that Judas brings. It's not a house. It's a home. It's not a house. It's a home. It's not a house. It's a home. It's not a house. It's a home. It's a home.

0: On KFJC, you just heard Teeth on Wheels. Ready for the Exploit was the track from their live release. And that little set opened up with the Taxi Girls for Try Harder from their Static release. Okay, now I want to tell you about this. Longtime KFJC DJ Phil Dirt and guitarist, surf music historian John Blair will share obscure and seldom heard tracks featuring vocals from the second wave of surf music. That's the late 70s into the 80s. Listeners of Phil's show in the 80s will recall some of the gems he used to spit. It's hosted by Cousin Mary. Yeah, it sounds like a blast. Okay. Moving rapidly along, Hoofprints in the Garden now on KFJC.
1: So I have this recurring dream, right? Where I'm back at church. I have this dream like 6 or 8 times a year. I have to call my best friend about it and talk for an hour. So I wanted to read some type of catharsis, right? Get this out of my mind. So I show up to this campsite at 7:30 in the morning. Walk down, it's still dark out, you know. There's nothing left of the concrete slab, there's nothing left, there's no playground, there's no barbecue, there's no sand, there's no campsite, there's nothing left. So I wipe a tear from my eye, and I walk down to the shore of this lake. The lake where I learned to swim on my back, the lake where I accepted Jesus Christ in my heart. I was met with nothing but anything like that. So I walk out on it.

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And a track that I'm not ashamed to admit I picked solely on its title, Funky Purple Hot Pants from the Planet Disco. I couldn't pass that one up. It's brought to us by Stasis.

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I thought the bassman was tumbling down, the way he was turning the big bass round and round. Suddenly I heard a funny moan. When I looked round, it was a tenor saxophone. 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

0: KFJC. That was Taj Mahal. Track was Oh Mama Don't You Know from the Ooh Go Good and Blue on Columbia. 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
1: Well, I done had my fun, but I don't get well no more. Yes, I done had my fun, but I don't get well no more. 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I want you to write my brother, tell her to shape on bed. 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

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I'm gonna get that young man. Hold it. Don't start no light there. I'm gonna get that young man. Yeah, you did right, boy. You stop playing. I want you to stop playing too, okay? I don't want nobody to play. You can stop too. I say you can stop too. No, I want you to stay right there with me. I'm gonna keep my drums. We're gonna try to get a little taste funky. I didn't tell you to get excited now.

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Yeah, come here, boy. Come here, boy. Oh, and you know I feed him raw meat every day. He's so bad every morning he bites himself. Yeah, so don't mess around. 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

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I get to my house and open my door. There he is with my woman.

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I pulled my hand grenade, shook it in his face,

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Tu veux nous voir sur mon vestigeur. Mon exorite, votre salut, camarade.